0: Yes.
1: Take on Medic 11.
0: Medic 11, go ahead.
1: Atomic Police has your refuse for Guardian. Are we going POV to Brunswick?
0: Medic 11, 10-4.

0: 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That was 4 Road Rush 1.
1: 10 Farm, Craig, same. Do you want law to respond? 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
0: If you could go ahead and get up, in route 13, that'd be appreciated.
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1: Sure, have a good night. Be safe.
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1: 10-4.
0: You're responding.
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0: The correct numerical on that address was 9311 Old Salem Way. One has been terminated at the 312 Latitude in service.
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0: 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You can try original beach engine ones, establishing all command, fully out investigating.
1: So far.

0: speaker, I'm snowing one.
1: Medical, thank God.
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1: 10-4.

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1: Ocean Isle Letter 1,
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0: I'm medically.
1: Yes.
0: Well, if I should be canceled, the patient's going to be.
1: Copy.
0: See, I should not let anyone.
1: Good.
0: Well, if I should be canceled, the patient's going to be.
1: Copy that, we're
0: so far.

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0: 8-3, you're out.
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0: 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It's not proof.
1: 10-4, copy, not peripheral. We also have AirLink on standby if you can advise.

0: I've got one engine three, this is, I've got one engine one. 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
1: 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Okay, correction, 3.
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1: Whatever floats.
0: 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We're running everything for
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4: Tell them, I said you want direct, thank you, sir.
1: Tell them, I said you want 10-4. Seagram, Royal Post Command.
0: Command, though.
1: Any need for EMS?
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1: VOI, Joint Control, Birmingham, Area, but what's the response check, say?
0: Sample.

0: 19 with me, Tom.
1: Chief 19.
0: Unit of Alpha units responding. We can respond routine traffic.
1: 10-4. All of Alpha units responding. You can respond routine traffic per chief. Copy.
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1: 76.

0: 1919 to 1917. So which one would attack for?
1: And that's the first 77 and 76 in the area.
2: Careful.
0: Attack 4.
3: Attack 4, sir, go ahead.
0: What are you seeing over there?
3: It's going to be down the Angels Road from what I'm seeing. It's going to be Mount Misery in the Cedar Hill. It's right now down the Angels Road.
0: Already down there. I'm clearing from down here. If you don't see anything up here, we can do it and I'll take care of it. You know?
3: 10-4, sir.
0: 19, if you come.
2: Go ahead.
0: The source of the fire is going to be at Creek Crossing and Hay Heights Loop. They have about 25, 30 acres that they're clearing and they have about half a dozen burn piles on it. You were in clear off station 19 units.
2: 10-4, if we receive additional on this, would you like a page out or just notification?
0: You just notify us. You can just call me on the phone if you'd like.
2: 10-4.
4: Copy.
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3: Hey, block off down there.
4: Off of Longburg, Monroe, they'll make a left. The top dam is blocked off.
3: 10-4, we're gonna let the ones come in here. We need to line up, and then we're gonna...
4: 10-4.

0: 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Seagull Medic 13, you can disregard your page.
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0: Jeep pulling on the thing. They got a pickup truck sitting right next to the garage, fully involved. Engine 3, I do have an exposure that is going to be compromised shortly. When you get here, there's somebody with a pressure washer trying to put it out right now. You're going to have to avoid them.
1: Take on Jeep 1 and out.
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0: They're coming to Black Doodles now. All right, let's pick it up. 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
1: Chief, we're coming past Station 2 right now. You need to split bumper line?
0: Yep, bumper line. As soon as you get here, get the bumper line, get the front of the vehicle first, and sit next to the garage. It'll start, got paint bubbling on the garage. Engine 1, start heading this way.
2: 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Sit down.
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0: Engine 1 is G1, that's 65th. What do you need?
1: I don't know if they've had the routine when you get here just pull up on stage. 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
0: 10-4.

10-4, ball pad engine 1, be advised, the caller stated that Sam is going to be approximately a quarter mile to a half a mile north of his location, but could not provide any further.

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1: Go ahead, Seacom.
0: Yes. A Leo on the scene attempting to locate. They advise that same is likely from the vehicle fire that's on Oak Island. Pretty close to cancel.
1: Okay,

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1: Medic 3.
0: We're going to be 10-8, page refusal.
1: 10-4.

0: Decon, what kind of engine you want to service?
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0: Come on, just
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1: Bye.
0: On scene, two-story single-family residence has a truck on the exterior. She's investigating on tag. This will be, yeah, what's your commands?

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1: Gallagher, come in.
0: Alarm is reset. Hold on, we need a second, please. Command, come in.
1: Perfect.

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1: Tim 4, would you dispatch Station 3 and full structure fire response to 7300 River Road, trailer 73. Called into our station, saying they're smelling smoke inside the residence. They're going to be evacuating.
0: 10-4, just be advised, owner smoking residence is a single apparatus response for EFD. Just remember, you want a full structure fire mutual aid response, correct?
1: Until we can advise, yes, sir.
0: 10-4.

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1: How about just on the call after get a page sale?
2: Mike 4. Respond to Alpha Response, France. The landings of Oak Island, 2910, Pine Plantation Parkway. 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

0: 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Respond to structure fire. Boardwalk MHP. 7300, River Road. Cross Street Somers Creek, Darling Sun Point Road. Utilize TAC 1. See Conclear 1031.
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0: Engine 1 on set. I'm used to monitor structure fire, 7300 River Road, 7300 River Road, lot 7373. Call came into Station 3 station, reference subject is an odor spoken residence. Station 3 requests a full structure fire response at this time. No further known at this time. You have TAC 1, TAC 1.

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1: 10-4.

0: The last vehicle, well, the last participant in the parade is the fire truck. The fire truck. Myers, just keep that traffic going on East First.
1: Ten four.
2: 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I'll be holding command. You guys want 73? 10-4,
0: Taylor 73.
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0: one. Take down 71, engine one, right? They got 2-4s running.
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0: Damn, A30, you don't see. 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
1: 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Can I get room? 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

0: Good, Angie.
1: Only thing I would do, Myers, is let them take a right if you can. Don't have them turn back around.
0: 10 for them, let them take a right.
1: And just hold up the ones that's going east. But if they're leaving the island, leaving and going to take a right out off of East 2nd, let them go.
0: 10 for them.

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1: 10-4. Can you call the center? 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
0: Yes, sir.
1: Well, thank you.

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0: 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Is the deputy still there?
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0: We've notified law enforcement assisting Oak Island at this time. It might be a extended ETA.
1: Well, I understand. 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

0: I'm at 62 right now, y'all.
1: Ten four. We give the open up these barricades the East Second and Causeway now. The traffic's flowing kind of on its own.
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1: 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Thank you, ma'am.

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0: Just advising, we've located a similar call from March where an individual had called into the fire station reporting the same thing.
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0: So this unit back in service, so I'm going to get that call from 86. I'll advise if I need a unit.

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0: Everything's going to be pinned for patients. 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
1: Careful.

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0: Hang on, Mike 4. Can you advise if there's any need for law enforcement?
1: No need for law enforcement.
0: 10-4.

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1: G4.
0: Yes, ma'am. Could you put another call in the spectrum reference that low-hanging cable on Pine Lake at Queens? Still hanging low.
1: Over.

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1: Okay. 10-4. All right. You can cancel. There's no need for EMS. No injuries.
2: Paramedic 6.
1: 10-4. Just advising you can cancel. No injuries on scene.
2: Paramedic 6, we're about to depart to transport at this time.
1: 10-4.
2: Yeah, I think that's the medical 11.
1: Yeah, my apologies. Medical 11.
3: Where direct?
1: 10-4. Medical in progress, Silver Street Short.

0: 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You may catch me 16.
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0: It's Mark Molly, 10 for

0: think Bush and I letter one about being just three vehicles, like a T-bone accident in the roadway. Law enforcement already on scene. We'll be investigating.
1: Pushing officer, RV1 on scene.

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1: Go ahead.
0: There's going to be a total of 5 people involved. All of them are saying they do not need to be checked out. You can cancel EMS.
1: Engine 110-4, be advised, OEL has an extended ETA. I just believe that subject might be down, possible delay in the house.

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Medical in progress, Northeast 59th Street, Oak Island.

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0: 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Station 14 is back in service, cleared by law.
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0: Also, could you stop me a mulch fire at 6070 Beach Drive at the airport? Fire has been extinguished.
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Currently taking his clothes off.

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0: Weather check is good from Airlink. 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

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Why don't you guys switch over to the smoke bay on fire? So I'll be set up. 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Recon 31, 0V1 is clear.

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0: Medic 3, wherever is your psychiatric on North Mulberry Road? 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

0: Seagull, the Mega 32. Patient stabilized, no longer going by air. Will be cleared LV en route to Salvin Island Marina. Will require ALS transport. Will advise when we are leaving the marina en route to D-Point.
1: 10-4, is Airlink direct? Do we need to call him?
0: Airlink was with us in the back of the ambulance prior to leaving Delaware.

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0: 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Medic 3, law enforcement advised they spoke with a family member on scene. Mother is supposed to be bringing the son back to the residence.
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0: 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Hold me out at Northern Alabama.
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2: So Medic 33 and Bullet Engine 1 responding. You speak.
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0: We're pulling away from Norbert Allen Marine at this time. We'll be at D Point Marine in approximately 20 to 25 minutes.
1: 10-4. We'll set up ALS intercept.
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1: I copied your last traffic. We'll set up ALS intercept.
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4: Yeah.

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1: Yep.
0: Go ahead.
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0: 10-4, 3 green tags, one for transport. Hang on, medic 11. Okay, 10-4, fire's advised on 3 green tags, one for transport.

0: think on CP-71, you add me to Thomas Drive when the first responder that call. 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
0: 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What's this?
1: Sample.

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0: 天波。Please, make it 3 to 15's call, and CP 71 is going to handle medic 3 traffic and advise if she needs a medic unit.
1: 1 or 2, 10-4.

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0: 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Medic 3 is going to white girl traffic.
1: 10-4, that's affirmative.
0: 10-4.

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1: We're going to be transporting one patient, Little River ER, starting lodge 324.
0: 10-4, my phone is 1653.

PM of the day, 15. Night 15. We're going to be out with a disabled motorist in front of Brunswick Nova. He has to be medical. Night 15, 10-4. On progress. Harvester Court, Leland.

0: be on Flight 15.
1: Flight 15, yes.
0: Could you possibly send law enforcement out here for this disabled motor? She has a flat tire from debris that was in the roadway.
1: 10-4, we've got vehicle 14 stacked on the call.
0: 10-4.
1: Medical in progress while being court. Wofford Island.

0: 6 engine 2.
1: Who's
0: that? Elio is requesting to know if the patient is breathing.
1: Yes.
0: Bye-bye.

0: 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Medic 15.
1: The subject is now in the parking lot of the coffee shop cafe or from across from Brunswick Novant. He's in a white Nissan Frontier.
0: 10-4.
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1: 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We're having difficulty finding the address on the street.
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0: 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Are you at location?
1: Negative,
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1: 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Andrew 1, where's your location?
0: I'm moving it under the transport unit, reaching.
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0: 2-4. 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

0: Take them all. Take them all. Welcome on, first one.
1: Welcome on, first one.
0: Yes, ma'am. I found the tree. It's going to be at 3520 Ashford River Road. Can you page Welcome on, first one? Just find it. Welcome all. Engine one back out.
1: 10-4. Welcome on, engine one. You direct.

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